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0: this proves it. 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
0: 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It's just good.
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1: XYZ with Eric Zachary. That's it for us today on the show. I only get one day with you guys in the studio this week.
2: I know.
1: It's crazy. I'm going to produce a show in Central Florida.
3: Yeah.
1: I don't know why I keep going back to Orlando. It's not my preference.
3: You're always in our hearts, though.
1: Yeah, thank you, Jordan. Yeah. I will still be on the show. I'll just be connecting with you guys remotely. But it's a shorter week, so I just want to drink you guys in for a second.
2: Well,
3: That's a choice way to put that.
1: My thirst has been quenched.
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2: Ready for that to be over.
1: That's it for us today on almost halfway through your work week. That's the nice part about the 4-day work week. 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Everybody say goodbye.
3: We'll see you soon.
2: Goodbye.
1: What are you, a small British child?
2: I don't know. I'm working on my voices.
1: Tiny Tim over here.
3: XYZ.
1: See ya.
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1: You ever get a group chat notification and all of a sudden there's like 17 people on it and it's nonstop? Turns out there's rules on what to do when you're in a situation like that. It's coming up next.
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0: And Raven in the morning.
1: I don't have an opinion, which is so odd of me. Because I've seen it from both sides. Yeah. There was this mom, she got arrested because she was selling wine at a kid's soccer game. Sure.
2: Her homemade wine.
1: She made homemade wine.
2: In mason jars.
1: Yes.
2: It's not like she had like a stand-up or whatever.
1: No. She set up a folding table next to the concession stand.
2: Oh, well.
1: Yep. All right, so she got
2: arrested. If they were sealed jars, it's different.
1: She made hooch and sold it.
2: You know what she should have done? She should have kicked a dollar each jar back to the team. Never would have even been a question.
1: Right.
2: Never would have been a problem.
1: What do you think about when parents drink at the kids' games? Because we put it up on our Facebook and Instagram at Anna and Raven, and there's never been such a divide of parents. And some parents are like, what's the big deal? You put it in your tumbler. You have a drink. You don't get belligerent. You don't have to act crazy. Just be normal. And the other ones are like, why can't you just sit through a kid's game and not have an alcoholic drink?
2: You're the reason that the planet is wrong.
1: Well, right, yay. Yeah. And I remember, because, I was a soccer mom for a long time with my older daughter. I remember, there was always the parents that had the cooler next to them. Mm-hmm. And then there,

0: Stroll. Cha-cha, Hefty Stroll.
1: Hefty, hefty, hefty.
0: Hefty slider bag. Silly with a slide. One more time now, y'all. Come on.
2: Let's do that. $1,300, man.
3: Nonsense happening in the studio today. You know what, though? It's good. Because when we get giddy and silly, that's when Raven loses because he's not paying attention. If you know your pop culture trivia and you want to go head-to-head against Raven to win this $1,300 jackpot today, there's a couple ways you can enter. You can text

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0: The toddlers also bite, so you have to be careful of that.
1: That's true.
2: Yeah. Anna and Raven in the morning. Kix 96. Anna and Raven in the morning.
0: How many times have you been out somewhere and all of a sudden you're being asked for a tip on an iPad and you're like, what? I'm supposed to just, okay, I didn't know. And then it's like 20%, 22%, 28%. You're like, wait a minute.
1: Yeah.
0: Now we just jumped.
1: Creeping up a lot.
0: Yes.
1: Yeah, it's creeping way up there on certain things.
0: Are there new rules to tipping? According to one guy, yes. When I listened to what he had to say, I was like, wait a minute. I agree with this dude 100%. He's not a deranged ding-dong. It's coming up next.
2: Kix 96.

0: What do you think your womb smells like if you're a woman?
1: Can you stop saying that?
0: Well, no. They found that toddlers can remember things that they smelled in their mother's wombs when they were still inside. And I think, well, that's crazy, but there's certain smells that trigger you. Like, you smell something, and it brings you back to someone, some place, some time.
1: That's absolutely correct. I just don't know if it would take me all the way back there. But, you know, hey.
0: I've determined that my womb smells like green olives and sherbet ice cream, because that's what I ate when I was pregnant with both of them.
1: I'm so uncomfortable with all of this.
0: 1-800-330-9999. Wade, what's a specific smell? Maybe a good smell, maybe a bad smell, but it definitely reminds you of something.
2: I can smell it. I can taste it. It just reminds me of freshman year. Anytime I smell gin, it can be in its pure form. It could be mixed in something. It can be half a mile down the road. If it's in my vicinity, taken back to 2005, resurrected after 3 days of being bedridden from that gin. Mm.
0: There's always one liquor. I can't even say it without gagging. Mm. Hold on, let me say it.
1: Say it. You can say it.
0: Black House.
1: House. The House. Black House. H-A-U-S. Yeah, it makes it worse. When you say it like that, you got to put some sauce on a Black House.
0: Smell. If you've ever smelled or tasted Black House, I'm drooling in disgust.
1: I have like two or three of those liquors. I had a run with gin myself, but you know what? It wasn't the gin. It was the citrus I put with it, man. That would kill me.
0: Oh, my God.
1: And then Southern Comfort.
0: Oh, Southern Comfort.
1: Oh, I thought that was a good idea one night. I was like, this is the best tasting liquor I've ever had.
0: I'm like,
1: I could drink a fifth of this.
0: Heaving that. No, everybody's made that Southern Comfort problem mistake in the past.
1: And then a decade went by and I was like, oh, why did I ever hate this? This is so delicious. Same result.
0: Right.
1: Same result.
0: Oh, Amanda, what's that smell, good or bad, that just triggers something for you?
3: Good.
0: What is it?
3: Paint. Fresh paint reminds me of my dad. He's a painter.
1: Oh, yeah.
0: See, it brings you back. Do you think your mom drank any paint while she was pregnant with you in the womb?
1: Who would even ask that? That's ridiculous. Kind of
3: maybe. My mom went to Woodstock with my sister.
0: That makes sense.
1: Well, it was stay away from the brown acid. It wasn't nothing about paint.
0: Yeah.
1: Thank you, but that's nice.
0: Frida, how about you? What's like a strong smell that reminds you of something?
4: For me, it's the mix of like toothpaste and mouthwash at the dentist's office. It reminds me of when I got braces and I was like 14 and I would spend like the full hour sitting there with like my mouth agape and just like so much pain. It brings back this horrible memory.
0: The smell of the dentist. That is a specific smell.
1: I don't know why, but these are just triggering things for me.
0: Yes.
1: It's wild. We used to do this dental clinic. My wife used to run this dental clinic. And so they would set up piping. It was like hundreds of dental chairs, Anna. They would do it for the weekend and people would come and get the dental work done for free. It was like outreach. Mm. So there was hundreds of dentists and they would bring in everything, piping and all that. And you know what they used to call the water after people would have to spit?
0: What?
1: Honey water.
0: Ew.
1: Yes.
0: Oh, my God.
1: Oh, yeah, because of the blood and the guts and everything. Oh, honey water.
0: Oh, I wonder what that smells like.
1: Not good.
0: No. I can't imagine.
1: Not good.
0: Yeah.
1: What if the cap comes off the tank?
0: No.
1: At the end of all those pipes?
0: What if somebody thinks it's a pull and spring bottle? And
1: Oh, you go to pick it up and it splashes on you? These clothes are ruined.
5: Anna Raven.
0: Yeah.
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0: It's Kelly Kay. So, yeah, gas prices. They're crazy everywhere, right? Well, 30-year-old Molly Hightower, he's a handyman near Atlanta, created a mini car that costs $3 to fill up, and it looks like a pink Barbie kids car.
1: It's actually quite easier than you would think. I started with a go-kart, then I found the power wheel frames, and then just kind of went to upgrading it from there as far as making the motor bigger and faster, adding lights, music, a tablet screen, everything that you would pretty much see in a real regular car. You can buy it and throw it in one of these and make it like a real car for you. So that's just kind of been my process throughout the whole time I've been building them.
0: Yeah, it's kind of amazing what he's done. It's powered by a power washer engine. Not sure what the top speed is, but he is allowed to drive it around town. Can't go pick up the kids or anything, but he did put a rack on the top so he can grab groceries. And as long as he stays off the highway, he's good to go. CBS Evening News had this story. If you want to check it out, it kind of must be seen.
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0: Want to hear one of the craziest videos out there right now? This should win an award. A female paraglider in Austria is lucky to be alive after a small plane flew through her canopy mid-flight. She was getting video of herself. The camera captures everything. She pulled her emergency parachute as she's in a tailspin, lands on the grass. She's okay, but listen for the impact. Right there. Only by the grace of God did she survive that. But it's just amazing. And the comments, people were like, is your ex-husband a pilot? The guy had the entire sky. How in the world did that happen? It is amazing. You can see it. ABC News posted it on their Facebook. You can check it out.
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1: 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I use Apple Pay, so nobody even had to grab my card. Then the screen goes, how much would you like to tip? 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

0: 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We'll pick it right back up.
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afternoon. Happy Wednesday, or maybe it's your Tuesday or Monday. So happy Monday, Tuesday, Wednesday. It's Kix 96. I am Christina Kay. It's just going to be a confusing week.

0: I'll be driving and I'm like, okay, this song. And then the next one comes on and I'm like, okay, wait, again?
1: Yeah, I don't mess around anymore. This is just where it stays.
0: This is my station. I'm locked in.
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0: is going all out for America's 250th birthday. The merchandise in stores soaring across America debuted yesterday in Walt Disney World. And Rolling Stone put out a piece on America's greatest gifts to the world. It's Kix 96. I am Christina Kay. The list includes Snoopy, guitar solos, the Chevy 454 pickup truck, late night shows, Amtrak, pro wrestling, the baseball diamond. Some people are on there like Darius Rucker, Lainey Wilson, Judd Apatow. But where is like Mickey Mouse or Disney things? I feel like a lot of things are missing from this list.
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interactions from the Together Together tour have been going viral. It's Kix 96. Last night at a show, someone was holding a sign that said, "Because of my tumor, this is my last concert. Please sign my doll." I know, I have chills. He signed the doll. He blew her a kiss. Of course, Harry Styles, if he sees it, he's going to do it. I could

She's been breaking all the records. She's been winning all the awards. 2026 is the year of Ella Langley. It's Kix 96, and her album Dandelion is named the best-selling album by a female artist in the U.S. so far this year. We do have Olivia Rodrigo's coming out in a few weeks, maybe one from Taylor, so we'll see what the next couple of months brings. Just

0: I've never been good with workout trends or just workouts in general. This one I would be so bad at. It's Kix 96. I am Christina K. It's the latest workout trend in New York City. It seems to be for the most part. It's starting to spread other places, but it's called chess boxing. And it's basically where competitors engage in an 11-round match. That's 11 too many for me. And they alternate between playing a game of chess on a board and then boxing in a ring. So it's a mental, it's a physical thing. I'm sure it's probably really good for you, but I'm also sure I'm really, really bad at it. I can play checkers. Chess, you know what? Duolingo has a chess thing. I might have to start learning because that's one game I just don't understand. Boxing, though, yeah, I'm good.
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keep seeing all this promotion for Toy Story 5, and I'm nervous because Toy Story 4 destroyed me. It's Kix 96. We still don't know if Taylor Swift's a part of it or not, but she kind of had hinted at it. Alyssa.

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Growing up, you could not see the walls of my bedroom because I had all these magazine articles and pictures all over them. Backstreet Boys, Jesse McCartney. Oh, I had so many. It's Kix 96. I miss physical magazines. Vibe Magazine is returning to print after more than a decade. That was the publication that helped launch careers of Snoop Dogg, Mary J. Blige. Drake was in the final issue.

0: The Mandalorian and Grogu, number one movie in the box office this weekend. However, it was the worst opening for a Star Wars movie in the Disney era. Now, Disney basically took over from Force Awakens, so episode 7, 8, 9, Solo, Rogue One. I feel like it really has nothing to do with the Mandalorian and Grogu themselves, because I feel like they're two of the most loved Star Wars characters. I think it was Memorial Day weekend. People had plans. That's why I didn't see it. They're two of my favorite characters. I didn't have a chance to see it. I don't think it has anything to do with the movie itself. Also, I'm rewatching all the Star Wars movies, all the Star Wars shows right now before I see it in theater. I'm also waiting for it to quiet down a little bit, and I feel like I'm not the only one.
1: Memorial Day is the start of summer, but...
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0: This is what...

Because Memorial Day was early this year and Labor Day is late this year, it's September 7th, summer 2026 is the longest summer until 2037, which, you know, seems like a long time away, but I feel like it will also be here before you know it.

0: no problem tipping a waiter or a waitress or someone who's bringing delivery to my house, someone who's doing a service, in particular if they're doing a really good job. But when machines ask for a tip, I can't do it. It is Christina Kay. I went into a store the other day, and I'm not going to say a store. I don't want them to lose credibility. But I went into a store the other day. No one was working the floor. No one helped me at all. And when I went to self-checkout, it asked to leave a tip. Now, if you could put a name of an employee, if an employee maybe helped you find something that you really needed, they did something for you, I could understand that. But this just wanted me to tip the machine. Anyone else see the problem with that? It's happening more and more.
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got any plans tonight? It's a big day for me. It's World Otter Day, so I feel like I'm going to be watching like 2 hours worth of otter videos when I go home. And that's the perfect way to unwind from this Wednesday/Tuesday/Monday, whatever day it is. I hope you have a great night, whatever you're up to.